says, oh, wrong number, sorry to waste your time. And I think to myself, why now? Why me? Why?

green. You're black, white, beige, chola, descent. You're Lebanese, you're Orient. Whether life's disabilities left you outcast, but leader teased. Rejoice and love yourself today, cause baby, you were born this way.

0: aren't wearing.
1: It will soon pass, whatever it is. Don't worry, be happy.
2: Du lyssnar på Radio 3B.